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2: This is Gavin for the WPMB weather forecast. For tonight, mostly clear with a low around 71. Monday, sunny, the high near 95. Monday night, mostly clear with a low around 74. Tuesday, sunny and hot, the high near 97. Tuesday night, clear with a low around 77. Wednesday, sunny and hot, the high near 98. Wednesday night, mostly clear with a low around 76. Thursday, sunny and hot, the high near 98. Thursday night, mostly clear with a low around 74. And that's the WPMB weather forecast for tonight.
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0: Hold Me Closer, Elton John. Olivia Dean admits she thought pop music was lame and didn't want to record her huge hit, Man I Need, at first. Eventually, she said, she decided just let go and give it a shot. Kind of a, what's the worst that could happen? Well, more like, what's the best that could happen? Yeah, Man I Need, smashing records left, right, and center, just becoming a huge hit. So she took a risk, something she didn't want to do, and look what happened.
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7: This is Gavin for the WPMB weather forecast. For tonight, mostly clear with a low around 71. Monday, sunny, the high near 95. Monday night, mostly clear with a low around 74. Tuesday, sunny and hot, the high near 97. Tuesday night, clear with a low around 77. Wednesday, sunny and hot with a high near 98. Wednesday night, mostly clear with a low around 76. Thursday, sunny and hot with a high near 98. Thursday night, mostly clear with a low around 74. And that's your WPMB weather forecast for tonight.

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0: 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After all, these are your favorite songs, right? 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

0: Bad Habits, Ed Sheeran. Christian metal band Demon Hunter filed a lawsuit in California Central District Court against Netflix and just about everybody else they could associated with K-pop. Demon Hunters. They claim Demon Hunter, name of the band. K-pop Demon Hunters, name of the movie with a band, is image appropriation and basically is, you know, because of the reach of the movie, has eclipsed their reputation and use of the name. So I'm just kind of curious if any children and their parents showed up to this band just to see and not, you know, realize what was going on. Maybe they enjoyed it. I'm just curious. I'm curious if that happened. I just want to know if they went home with a t-shirt.
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5: This is Gavin for the WPMB with a forecast. For tonight, mostly clear with a low around 71. Monday, sunny, the high near 95. Monday night, mostly clear with a low around 74. Tuesday, sunny and hot, the high near 97. Tuesday night, clear with a low around 77. Wednesday, sunny and hot, the high near 98. Wednesday night, mostly clear with a low around 76. Thursday, sunny and hot, high near 98. Thursday night, mostly clear, low around 74. And that's the WPMB weather forecast for tonight.

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I'll do it if you say so, cause you're the only one for me, I'm never gonna say no. I found me an angel, I can see it in your halo. Have you ever dreamt what we could do? 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I've never felt the feelings that I feel for you, so maybe we could make a we of me and you. 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All you gotta do is flip that switch before we

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4: This is Gavin Renfro with the WPMB weather forecast for today. It's sunny at the high near 95. Tonight, most clear at the low around 74. Tuesday, sunny and hot at the high near 97. Tuesday night, mostly clear with a low around 77. Wednesday, sunny and hot with a high near 98. Wednesday night, mostly clear with a low around 76. Thursday, sunny and hot with a high near 89. Thursday night, mostly clear with a low around 74. And that's like a WPMB weather forecast for today.

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3: This is Gavin Renfro with the WPMB weather forecast for today. It's sunny at the high near 95. Tonight, most clear at the low around 74. Tuesday, sunny and hot at the high near 97. Tuesday night, mostly clear at the low around 77. Wednesday, sunny and hot with a high near 98. Wednesday night, mostly clear with a low around 76. Thursday, sunny and hot with a high near 89. Thursday night, mostly clear with a low around 74. And that's like a WPMB weather forecast for today.

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0: Alex Warren with Ordinary. What time of the day do you think the average person hits their energy wall? Well, it turns out to be 2:48 in the afternoon, and that's just a normal day, not the last day of the week. A quarter say they start feeling drained just before noon. A lot of us feel like we're operating on autopilot to some degree, mindlessly going through the motions. And a quarter of people say they have to go above and beyond to do the most in every situation just to keep up.
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3: This is Gavin Renfro with the WPMB with a forecast for today. It's sunny at the high near 95. Tonight, most clear, the low around 74. Tuesday, sunny and hot at the high near 97. Tuesday night, most clear, the low around 77. Wednesday, sunny and hot with a high near 98. Wednesday night, most clear, with the low around 76. Thursday, sunny and hot with a high near 89. Thursday night, most clear, with the low around 74. And that's like a WPMB weather forecast for today.

This song has been number one for 19 weeks. There's only two other songs that have done that. Will it be able to break the record and make it to week 20? Well, we'll just have to wait and see. Until then, you can still enjoy it. It's Ella Langley and Choosin' Texas.

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0: There's the fray and how to save a life. So the pumpkin spice latte is officially back at Starbucks, as we all know, because apparently summer now ends when Starbucks says it does. But people are definitely searching for it. Google searches for when pumpkin spice became available absolutely exploded. But here's the interesting part. Pumpkin spice might finally be losing its death grip on America compared to chai and matcha. Pumpkin spice is currently leading searches in just a handful of states. A couple of years ago, that whole thing dominated the whole country. So give it like another 10 years and Starbucks will launch the pumpkin spice latte on July the 4th, because nothing says summer in America like fireworks, 94 degree heat, and Brenda sweating through a cardigan while drinking cinnamon soup. Now, with Progressive Insurance, they will protect truck owners with specialized coverages for heavy trucks. 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
4: I'm Todd Stapleton, WPMB Weather. 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Tonight, clear skies, low 76. For tomorrow, Wednesday, sunny, the high 98. 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
3: Coming up next on the show, this lady just donated a whole bunch of cash, and this guy is back for number two. I'll share those stories on the way, and the Zodiac Smackdown as well, with a big 80s moment from Matthew Wilder coming up. But first, is Justin Bieber and Daisies.

0: Prince Anthony was the handsomest man in the entire kingdom.
1: Ma'am, am I handsome?
0: His fondest wish was to find a beautiful bride.
1: Of course, she doesn't have to be as stunning as me.
0: But Prince Anthony couldn't find one. Why? Well, because he never left the palace.
1: Being this pretty isn't easy.
0: He spent all day lifting weights and getting his back waxed. And trimming and grooming and tweezing and plucking.
1: Perfecting perfection.
0: Meanwhile, his less good-looking but far more charming brother Benji found a bride. So did his rather unattractive cousins and even his flat-out butt-ugly Uncle Stanley.
1: I don't understand it. I am way better looking than any of them.
0: Unfortunately, none of the women in the kingdom knew this because none of them had ever seen him.
1: Not if they ever did.
0: But they didn't. So Prince Anthony spent his entire life all alone until he was old and toothless, bald and fat, saggy and rather flabby.
1: At least my back isn't very hairy.
0: You may have the best product or service in the world, but if nobody knows about it, you just have the best product or service in the world. It's called advertising, and it works. Your competitors know this. Why don't you? 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
2: 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Flashlights?
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10: 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I'm Delos Yonke.
11: I'm Rita Frazier. We have to say good morning to two of the, we have so many friends of this show, but Gary Scott at WLDS in Jacksonville. On the air just as we speak, and Mark Whalen from WLDS in the sales department. Had lunch with him last week, but, you know, we talked about, Gary said, I bet you and DeLoss really appreciate Jim Taylor. I'm like, well, yes.
10: Yeah. Yes, we do. Go ahead. I didn't mean to interrupt. Yeah.
11: No. I'm saying that because he's going to Farm Progress Show. He does so many things, and he does it 5 times faster than you and I do it.
10: Yes, he will. He will be representing us in Boone. Farm Week stand Grant's going to make a quick trip there as well, so there will be coverage from the Farm Progress Show. But yes, very thankful that he is willing and able to do that sort of thing.
11: And you were nice enough to point out last week in our stand-up meeting that it's going to be 95.
10: Oh, yeah. You know, I do a weather interview on Fridays and on Mondays, and I've been so enjoying the 80-degree highs. And then I'm like, I wonder what it's going to be like next week. And then, boom, everything starts with a 90, or with a 9, I should say. Yeah, that's another good reason I don't need to be walking around show site like that.
11: Jim, we'll listen to the reports, for sure. I'll
10: be more than happy to. That's right, yes. Good for Jim. We're going. All right, stay with us. RFD, Illinois. With this week's edition of Farm Week, the early word, I'm Delores Yonke. Farmland values and cash rents in the state were modestly lower in the first half of the year. From the mid-year snapshot of the Illinois Society of Professional Farm Managers and Rural Appraisers, it is a front-page item in this week's Farm Week. Also in this week's paper, A-Lot applications are now open for the Agricultural Leaders of Tomorrow program. More than 1,200 people have graduated since it began back in 1979. Read more about it and learn how to be in the next class in this week's Farm Week. No other weekly publication in Illinois has as many people on the ground in Illinois covering Illinois agriculture for you with a depth on key issues to help keep you profitable. Don't forget you can get more frequent updates online at farmweeknow.com.
11: Back on RFD Illinois, I'm Rita Frazier with the president of the Illinois Farm Bureau, Philip Nelson, talking with President Nelson late last week as he was on the ground working for producers and digesting the news that has impacted the beef industry with the Tyson beef plant closure announcement in Joslin, followed by the Trump administration's announcement of lifting those tariffs on 300,000 metric tons of imported beef starting September 1.
4: We're very concerned. I don't think you could hit an industry as hard as this one in this state has been hit in the last week. Having said that, we're not sitting idly by. We've been working with producers that had contracted cattle into Joslin to find out where they might be redirected to. We did that. But at the same time, all of this that is going on, we've watched the price of cattle almost plummet in the last 7 days. I have gotten an earful from a number of cattle producers. They're not happy, and we've got to work our way through this. We've got to make sure we've got adequate harvest capabilities to take care of the cattle herd to be processed in Illinois. But we need markets for that as well. And when you start importing a 90-day supply of ground beef, it's going to have an impact on our present market. We're very concerned, upset that this occurred at a time where cattle prices were pretty decent a couple of weeks ago, but they have certainly taken off the top end of this market fairly quickly.
11: You've jumped on the issue immediately. You've had conversations and you've reached out. Can you talk a little bit about those conversations, who they're with, and some of the work you guys are doing behind the scenes?
4: When it happened, immediately we started working with Illinois Beef. We had a meeting after the sale of Champions last week at the State Fair in their office, which is located on the State Fair. We've reached out to Tyson. Rebecca Barnett has talked to the head of governmental affairs with Tyson. And we've reached out to the United States Department of Agriculture, the Packers and Stockyards Administration. That is really the regulatory arm of prices and the meat industry. So we tried to reach out and say, this has happened. What's your response? What are you going to do going forward? I think they have been in negotiations and deliberations with Tyson to make sure that the commitments that were promised in selling cattle into Joslin are honored. There were about 15,000 head that were supposedly bought before the sudden announcement, and we're trying to make sure that those people are taken care of because they were contracted with Tyson to go to Joslin, and effective, you know, a little over a week ago, that option was off the table.
11: We talk about, as you said, really multiple hits, and we go back to the Trump administration's announcement on lifting those tariffs on the imported beef. Do we know at this point what countries those imports might be coming from?
4: As of now, we have guesstimation where it's coming from because the president talked about Argentina. We don't know that as a fact, but I do know Zippy Duval and I talked on Monday of this week. He spent 4 hours in the Oval Office with a number of people, including the Chief of Staff, Susie Wiles, and he made very clear to her that producers are very upset with this decision by the administration to import beef, and from the administration's standpoint, was going to take beef prices down. Well, that also impacts the producers significantly. I think they regret the decision they made, but they haven't changed it. That we have put a number of pressure points to this decision to make sure people in leadership know how the farm community feels about this.
11: Illinois Farm Bureau President Philip Nelson. By the way, the administration will be represented tomorrow at the Farm Progress Show in Boone, Iowa. USDA Secretary of Ag Brick Rollins is scheduled to speak to attendees tomorrow mid-morning. We'll have more details as our own Jim Taylor is heading out to cover Farm Progress 2026. Stick around. DeLoss has Market Talk next. This is RFD Illinois.
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2: Welcome back to RFD Illinois. I'm DeLoss Yonke. Another big market move last week for grain and soybean futures. September corn gained 28 and a quarter from Friday to Friday. December was up 28. September soybeans were up 51 and a quarter. November up 48 and a half. September Chicago wheat was up 85 and a half. KC up 71 and a half. Even spring wheat was up 47 cents from Friday to Friday on top of gains that we had the week before. A lot of talk about demand, a lot of talk about supply as well. How much is there in the country? Yield tours are taking place in Illinois. We'll cover some of those on RFD Profit Watch in the coming days. Supply seems strong in South America, where the Argentine harvest is almost 90% complete. There's talk of even greater production in Brazil, but there are also points that Brazil is keeping more of it for its own domestic needs as opposed to putting it on the world market. And a lot of questions related to Russia-Ukraine. If they continue to go after export terminals and other important points for logistics, where will the world get its supply, and will it turn more to the United States? It's rather remarkable thing to watch. Given this time of year, to have a market that's overbought is pretty rare. And at this point, the low for the year is June 29. Last couple of years has been, if not completely the opposite, you know, very much different, where we would put in pre-harvest lows. And traditionally, the high point of the market comes in either May or June, maybe early July, but not this year. Where will we go from here? And also, livestock last week, Friday to Friday, live cattle for October lost another 620 a hundredweight.
10: September feeders were down $13.85. October down $7.12. October lean hogs gained $1.03 from Friday to Friday. All right, last week, the mid-year snapshot from the Illinois Society of Professional Farm Managers and Rural Appraisers showed flat to modestly lower changes for the first half of 2026. Luke Worrell, Worrell Land Services over in Jacksonville for the last several years, has been one of the chairs of the Land Values Committee for the Society.
13: The average value of Class A land in Illinois, according to this survey, is, you know, right at $16,369 per acre. So, you know, I think that says a lot when that actually is after we've softened for 2.5 years almost. And, you know, you're still at a level that 6 years ago would have been an astronomical record.
10: Yeah.
13: So, historically speaking, still very strong and still a lot of interest out there in the marketplace.
10: I think that is interesting considering what has gone on, you know, just from input costs, just from the fertilizer bill. Not to mention,
13: correct,
10: I assume there aren't as many cash deals anymore, so you've got a higher interest rate to contend with, too. So even to stay 1% lower in the face of some of these other headwinds is quite fascinating.
13: I would agree with you. And I would say if you would have asked us, you know, in March at our big event, what do you expect? I think a majority of us would have expected a little bit, I don't want to say a large decline, but certainly larger than 1%. I think that's probably what would have been the approximation, if you will, at that time. So, yeah, I mean, if anything, there's so much noise out there. You just talked about inputs, so many macroeconomics, so many global things kind of affecting the American farmer. If anything, you know, even though, yeah, it's down a bit, you know, I think it shows incredible, you know, strength in the face of adversity.
10: 3% involved a sale involving a farmer with financial difficulties, down 11% for mid-year 2025. That was good. You know, sometimes a sale has to be made, and thankfully that was a really low number.
13: Right. And honestly, that surprised me, the loss. It really did. You know, I'm relieved that it wasn't higher. I think, you know, when we asked that question last year, I think we asked it expecting that number to only go up. And mm-hmm. So we wanted to track. I think, honestly, if we're honest, we put that in there to be able to track how much it went up the next year, which is, you know, the year we're currently in. But it actually went down pretty substantially. So, you know, it's hard to really pinpoint that. You know, did the ad hoc payments help? Did things not get quite as rough in commodities? I don't know. But I was pleased to see that number and a little surprised at that number at the same time.
10: Mm-hmm. And none involving foreign investors?
13: No, not a single respondent this year mentioned being involved with a foreign investor. You know, and speaking from experience, you know, I get it. That can be a hot topic, and I'm sure there have been sales out there. I at least in my area where I do most of my work, it is extremely rare that we even have a dialogue with a foreign investor. But I'm sure there are pockets of Illinois that isn't the case. But yeah, 0% according to the respondents this year in the middle of 2026.
10: Luke Worrell and the Illinois Society of Professional Farm Managers and Rural Appraisers, their mid-year land value snapshot. And there's a webinar from the survey that Luke was a part of. You can find that on the Farm Doc website. And we'll go into a deeper discussion about it later this week on RFD Profit Watch. One more thing. The average U.S. FICO score is 714, down 1 point from a year ago. It's unchanged from October of 2025. In the same report, the average monthly payment for a first-time home buyer went up 57% since 2019. Mortgage balances for borrowers with scores less than 620 have grown 43% since April of 2019. This is RFD Illinois.
14: With the RFD Ag Market Summary for this Monday morning, I'm Jim Taylor. Corn higher, beans higher, wheat
15: finishing Friday higher. September corn closing 512 up 1 3/4. December corn up 3, 536 and a half. March corn 551 and a quarter up 4. September beans closing 1276 and a quarter up 19 and 3/4. November beans up 20, 1288. And January beans 1302 and 3/4 up 19 and 3/4. September wheat closing 767 up 24 and a quarter. December wheat up 23 and a quarter, 784. March wheat 797 and 3/4 up 21 and 3/4. September bean meal 338.20 up $8. September bean oil on Friday 70.59 up 2.59. Current electronic overnight trading: September corn up 3.5. December corn up a penny. March corn up 1.552 and a quarter. September beans in the overnight up 2 1/4. November beans down 2.5. January beans $13.15 down 2 1/4. September wheat in the overnight down 10.5. December wheat down 8.5. And March wheat 7.89 and a half down 8 1/4. Outside markets this morning: November Brent crude oil 91.22 up 3.12. The October gold contract 44.5240 down 42.30. Livestock trade from Friday: September feeders 320.90 down $1.55. October feeder cattle 316.52 down $1.55. August live cattle 219.25 down $1.05. October live cattle 211.72 down $1.20. October lean hogs 81.90 up $1.27. December lean hogs 72.30 up $1.10. Illinois direct barrels and gilts trading steady on Friday, 55-65. That's the RFD Ag Market Summary for this Monday morning. 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
16: This is the early morning weather report for Monday from meteorologist Paul Otto for listeners on the RFD Radio Network. Our coverage of clouds that have been pretty consistent over the northern half of the state this weekend is not going to hold in place past this morning to help in suppressing the heat that the rest of the state is now feeling, with heat advisories in effect that will eventually turn into extreme heat warnings as we do work through this early portion of the week. But there is still a healthy breeze outside to start off the week, out of the south-southwest at 25 miles per hour over northwest, northern, and north-central portions of the state. And those winds will only last about one more day before they drop down, and muggy town conditions will be the result for the rest of the week, with well above normal heat to make outside chores dangerous during the middle and late afternoon hours each and every day of this week, reaching 13 to 14 degrees above normal, as that bubble of heat will lift even further to the normal heat to make outside chores dangerous during the middle and late afternoon hours each and every day of this week, reaching 13 to 14 degrees above normal, as that bubble of heat will lift even further to the north and to the east,

0: While below normal rainfall will be expected for western, southwest, and southern parts of the state, as they'll be dependent on isolated afternoon thunderstorm development while we're under this heat dome. The mid-range forecast period for Labor Day through September the 9th, which is the middle of next week, some help will arrive this weekend from the north-northwest in the form of thunderstorms, or mainly northeast and eastern portions as cooler air tries to work in from the eastern Great Lakes to save the holiday weekend for areas at least along and north of I-74. 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
2: I was still here at Illinois Farm Bureau as the National Legislative Director, and I was going down to meet Congressman Bost in his district. 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Thompson, where he was taking him around to some of the farms in the district. And I had just gotten on Veterans Parkway out of town, and I got a text, and it said, it was my diagnosis. It just said Alzheimer's disease.
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5: It's been a bit, but because we were at that country church last week in Tallulah, Illinois, let's say hello to Tallulah.
4: Boy, I didn't know there was a Tallulah, I don't think, because that is now one of my favorite names to say. Tallulah. T-A-L-L-U-L-A. Tallulah. In Menard County, population 420.
5: Hello.
4: Not to be confused by Toluca.
5: Or Tolono.
4: Or Tolono. But Tallulah. I wonder if there's another one similarly named. I like that. Thanks for joining us. I'm Delos Yonke.
5: I'm Rita Frazier. Have a great day.

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1: Mitch Anthony here with today's Daily Dose. Martial arts expert and actor Chuck Norris, in his book The Secret Power Within, writes about how he handled a potential violent confrontation. He was in a small Texas bar having a beer in the corner booth. A large man walked up and told Norris that this was his booth. Norris didn't like his tone or his implicit threat, but he said nothing and moved to another booth. The big fella started coming toward him again. Here it comes, Norris thought, a local tough guy out to make a name for himself by taking on Chuck Norris. When the man arrived at the new booth, he said, "You're Chuck Norris." Norris nodded, "Yes." "You could have whipped me back there. Why didn't you do it?" "What would it have proved?" Norris asked. The man thought it over for a moment and then offered his hand. "No hard feelings?" he asked. "None," Norris replied, and then shook his hand. Norris writes, "Not only did I avoid a confrontation, but I made a friend. I won by losing." So often we think we must conquer to win, overwhelm or overcome another human being. But sometimes, like Norris, we can simply win by losing. This is Mitch Anthony reminding you once again that life is whatever you make it. 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
0: It's time for your community calendar on WKRV and WPMB. 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Coming up on Friday at Charter's Patio in downtown Vandalia from 11:30 to 1 will be Jeff Chapman and Kent Lemon. And then on Friday evening from 7 to 10 p.m. will be the Elvis Tribute, Jeff Caldwell, and the Vinyl Frontier Band. 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

There's Eric Carmen and Hungry Eyes. Hey there, this is MJ. Coming up next, is America finally cheating on this thing? And I'll tell you what thing in the next 10 minutes.

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1: It is time to get on the telly to call up Deal and Deli, Delmar Mills at Hex Chevrolet Vandalia, and away we go. 1-618-283-0381. And we will be with delightful, delicious, sugar-free Delmar Mills of the Hills. Delmar the Thrills Mills will be with us right precisely exactly now. Or maybe now.
2: Morning, Hex Chevrolet Vandalia.
1: Good morning, Delmar Mills at Hex Chevrolet Vandalia. Hey, Delmar, did you know? Delmar, did you know that 75% of the world's diet is produced from just 12 plants and 5 different animal species?
2: Really?
1: Did you know that?
2: No, I did not.
1: So if those things got wiped out, we'd have to find all new food. Or mostly new food.
2: We probably need to venture out a little bit anyway, just in case it would happen. You know, we probably need to start getting our taste buds adapted to a few other things, possibly.
1: Yeah, eating some more dandelions and stuff.
2: Right. I mean, they have dandelion wine, right?
1: So, yeah.
2: I mean, it can't be so bad. Can't be so bad. But it's going to be a hot one this week, so maybe some sun tea. We need to get adapted to some sun tea. That sounds pretty good. I haven't had sun tea forever.
1: I think ice cream is something that is needed on a day like today.
2: Oh, definitely. And I had a big bowl last night, and I'm a big ice cream guy, and it's kind of one of those instant regrets, because I went with an extra scoop, and then it's like, as I was eating, I was like, "Ooh, man, I shouldn't really eat all this before bed," and but I did it, you know, and here I am.
1: Did you get brain freeze?
2: No, I didn't, but a lot of times I do, but last night I didn't. Drizzled some chocolate on top of it, so man, I had some serious calories right before bed. And maybe that's what helps me get up in the morning, you know, that ice cream.
1: But you're running on ice cream.
2: Yep.
1: Powered by ice cream.
2: Well, that's the thing. We're trying to adapt to new things, right?
1: Yeah.
2: And so this is it. You know, we might start having things like ice cream and stuff for breakfast and stuff like that. And you've said yourself how you like pizza for breakfast.
1: Cold pizza for breakfast.
2: Yeah, sounds pretty good. So... cold, just saying that word, that's kind of nice, but it's going to be hot this week. So if anybody needs anything, we're here for you. You know, our service department's already back there, up and running. We're already rocking and rolling this morning, and got stuff on the racks, and they're getting with it already. So check out our website. We've got all kinds of good service specials on there. I mentioned that once in a while, but there's some great ways to save some money on there with some different oil change specials and some other things that you might be able to take advantage of and save some money. So that being said, we've got a nice full lot over across the road on both sides of the road. So if you're in the market for new Chevrolets, please stop down, take a look, check out our website. We've got some great deals going on these new Chevrolets. What is today? Today's August 31st. So this will be, I think, the last day of the current incentives. I'm going to look at my calendar real quick. I should know that. It is. Yep, today's the last day. So we're going to have new stuff starting tomorrow. So some of this stuff that we really need to take advantage of, like the trade assistance and stuff like that on these Silverado pickup trucks, I don't know if it'll be there next month. It's hard. They don't ask me what my thoughts are. So I hope it's there. We don't know for sure. So we've got a lot of mid-sized SUVs in the front row. If you want to stop down and take a look at the new Chevy Trax, if you want to look at the Chevrolet Equinox, there's a whole bunch of Traverses to choose from as well. And then we've got a good selection of the Silverado pickup trucks too. So that is a blessing to have a good selection of those right now. So and then we've got some fun stuff going on. My computer's updating. It's doing some kind of update. I don't know what happened. It always scares me. You ever get that? We were like, do I accept that or not? I don't know what to do. So anyway, that's all the stuff that's going on in my mind today, right? And then you throw at me, we might be changing up some of our food groups a little bit. So all in all, though, it's going to be a good day. A beautiful morning. I opened up the garage doors early, and we had got some cool weather rock and rolling in there in the garage. And so
1: Mimi.
2: Hope everybody is able to stay cool, drink plenty of fluids, and stuff like that this week. Probably going to be one of the last hot hurrahs of the year, I'm assuming. I don't know that for sure. Labor Day weekend is coming right up on us, so a lot of people are going to have some plans, going to be doing some stuff. So if you need a new vehicle, if you need some stuff worked on, whatever you need this week to get you to that location to where you're going to be spending this weekend with some loved ones or friends. So we're here for you. So check out our website at VandeliaChevy.com right here in person at 122 West Gallatin Street in beautiful downtown Vandalia, Illinois. Our phone number is
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Christina Perry, and 1,000 Years. Hey there, this is MJ. Coming up next on the show, when do you officially hit the wall during your work day? Because apparently a lot of us actually hit it around the same time. We'll talk more about it together coming up in the next 10 minutes.

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1: 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Yeah. I guess we are.
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0: There's Huntrix and EJ, and that's Golden. So here's a little question for you right now, and you have to be honest with me. How many productive hours do you really have left in you before your brain officially clocks out? Well, according to this brand new report, it found that the average American hits their energy wall at around about 2:48 p.m. in the afternoon. Is that roughly about the time for you? But there are other people out there, and you could be one of those, who feel completely drained even before lunchtime. Well, apparently most of us admit that we do actually spend the afternoons, that last part of the day, on autopilot, you know, answering emails, nodding during conversations with your co-workers while your brain is actually mentally lying on a beach somewhere. For me, 2:48, yeah, all I'm thinking about is unplugging my computer and drinking a margarita. 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
6: I'm Todd Stapleton, WPMB Weather. 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For today, we'll see sunny skies with a high of 95. Tonight, clear skies, low 74. Tomorrow, Tuesday, sunny with a high of 97. Heat index values as high as 101. 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
0: On the way next, an awesome 90s moment from Desiree. But first, here's Teddy Swims.

There's Desiree, and you gotta be. Couple of trending stories right now. Governor Bill Lee in Tennessee and Nashville International Airport have now officially announced a formal plan to rename the airport for Dolly Parton. Now, the proposal is actually heading now to the airport authority on September the 17th, and it's currently got over 150,000 signatures. And Kenan Thompson is reportedly going to be filling in for Simon Cowell on America's Got Talent while Simon recovers from his back procedure. Not sure about you, but Kenan judging people on TV kind of feels long overdue to me. And Zodiacs today, if you're an Aries, then slow down and hear people out today. Libra, stop overthinking and trust your instincts. And if you're a Pisces, today is the day to protect your energy.

0: Here's the deal. The government is over $38 trillion in debt, which means the IRS isn't slowing down. 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
9: 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Coming up on Friday at Charter's Patio in downtown Vandalia from 11:30 to 1 will be Jeff Chapman and Kent Lemon. 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

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After all, these are your favorite songs, right? 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

0: I want you, I need you, oh God. I need these beautiful things that I've got.
1: You got it. We are playing your favorites back to back. That is music from Benson Boone and Beautiful Things. On the way, some great music from Leona Lewis, Justin Timberlake, a little JT, and some Phil Collins.
2: 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The RFD Radio Network. I'm Jim Taylor. Corn and beans steady. Wheat trading lower at this hour. September corn up 2 3/4, 5.14 3/4. December corn up 1.5, 5.38. And March corn up 1 1/4. 5.52 1/2. September beans down 2 1/4, 12.74. November beans down a penny, 12.87. January beans 13.02 1/4, down half a penny. September Chicago wheat 7.49 1/2, down 17 1/2. September KC wheat at 8.11 1/2, down 16 1/4. September bean meal 3.35.80, down 2.40. September bean oil 69.80, down 79 cents. Livestock trade: September feeders 3.21.12, up 22 cents. August live cattle up 210, 221.35. December lean hog 73.70, up $1.40. Energy market: November Brent crude oil up 249, 90.59. RFD Radio Network.

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0: Gotta love it. Taylor Swift, The Fate of Ophelia. If you know Taylor, if you're a Swiftie, you know that she loves reading Shakespeare. So this song has a lot to do with her meeting her now husband, Travis Kelce, and Shakespeare. Because in Shakespeare, Ophelia doesn't make it out alive. Let's just say that. So this song is really about Travis Kelce saving Taylor Swift from the same fate as Ophelia. That will make more sense to you now. I'm Andrea Jackson. 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
4: 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For today, we'll see sunny skies with a high of 95. Tonight, clear skies, low 74. Tomorrow, Tuesday, sunny with a high of 97. Heat index values as high as 101. 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
0: And then, that's it. Yeah.
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That's so fun. Cool in the Gang and celebration. What are you celebrating this week? Maybe you're celebrating or getting ready to celebrate a Labor Day weekend coming up this weekend. Or maybe you're just celebrating the fact that school is back in session. And we love those.

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1: Here's the deal. 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
8: 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Coming up on Friday at Charter's Patio in downtown Vandalia from 11:30 to 1 will be Jeff Chapman and Kent Lemon. 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

0: to tell you, that is a fun one to sing along with and a great song for a mini road trip maybe coming up this Labor Day week. And that one really helps those miles go by a little bit quicker. Coming up, Justin Bieber and Post Malone.
1: 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This is severe weather season. Severe thunderstorms and tornadoes can develop rapidly. 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

the kind of music you need for a Monday. Music that makes you smile and artists that we love so much. How about some Benson Boone? Sorry I'm Here for Someone Else.

0: life is unpredictable, but we're not. We guarantee that the next song you hear will be one of your favorites. You can bet on it.
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0: It is a lot of fun. That is Ella Langley and Choosing Texas. So the biggest hit of the year, no doubt about it. And you can't help but sing it, right? She is selling out wherever she goes. And I've heard that the live show is quite outstanding. And her music is just fun. That's what it should be.
1: 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I'm Delos Yonke. Corn has been on both sides of unchanged. Wheat futures are sharply lower, but corn has fairly well held up here. December's down 0.75, 535 3/4. March down 0.75, 550 1/2. And July up 1, 558 1/2. November soybeans down 0.25, 1287 3/4. Jan up 0.25, 1303. March up 2 1/4, 1308 3/4. December wheat down 24 1/2, 819 3/4. KC down 19 1/4. At $7.50. Livestock lean hogs for October up 142, 83.32. October live cattle up 80, 212.52. October feeders up 172, 318 1/4. 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

0: I'm Todd Stapleton with News Center. Well, as we wrap up the month of August today and the end of meteorological summer, we will see some of our hottest temperatures of the season this week. Today, our forecast calls for sunny skies and hot with a high of 95, clear skies for tonight with a low of 74. It will be much the same story throughout this work week, only getting a little hotter. We'll see highs in the upper 90s for Tuesday, Wednesday, and Thursday before getting into the lower 90s for a high on Friday and Saturday. Heat index readings expected to get above 100 starting tomorrow around the area. One saving grace as the sun is going down earlier at this point in the year. Sunrise today, 6:24 a.m. Sunset will be at 7:28 p.m. Meanwhile, a heat advisory in effect beginning today and running until 8 o'clock on Friday evening. We are now 1 week from Labor Day, meaning this upcoming weekend is Labor Day weekend, and that means a couple of area festivals will kick into gear. Patoka Fall Festival will run from Friday, September 4th through Sunday, September 6th. Friday will include their carnival starting at 5 p.m. and bump and run at the arena at 6 p.m. Saturday will start with a parade at 11 a.m., all military veterans serving as the Grand Marshal for this year. Lunch will be from 12 p.m. to 1:30 p.m. The carnival opening at 1. The demo derby will be at 7 o'clock on Saturday night. St. Elmo Labor Day weekend will have events going on beginning Friday from 6 to 9 p.m. with kickoff night on the square with music from the Hip Huggers. There will be activities throughout the day and evening on Saturday and Sunday. Monday will include the annual breakfast at the firehouse from 6 to 9 a.m., the Labor Day parade at 10:30. There will be more activities going on throughout the day and evening on Labor Day. A law creating registration, licensure, insurance, and age requirements to use some e-bikes, scooters, and other motor-driven personal vehicles was signed by the governor this week as a number of deaths and serious injuries involving the vehicles have climbed across the state. State Senator Darby Hills, who co-sponsored the bipartisan legislation, explained why she thinks the law forward on the state by the center square.
1: I've had numerous deaths in my district with respect to these high-powered vehicles, many accidents, and we needed to address this.
0: Riders will be allowed to operate the new class of higher-speed micro-mobility devices on pass in bike lanes, in bike lanes on roads with speed limits above 35 miles per hour, and directly on roads with speed limits up to 35 miles per hour.
1: That will need to have a license, they will have to have a registration, they will have to have insurance.
0: The law takes effect January 1st with all newly purchased vehicles then or after required to register and obtain a title. For any currently owned or purchased before January 1st, titles and registration won't be required unless the owner seeks to operate it on a public highway. U.S. taxpayer advocate says that executive tariffs are hitting manufacturers and producers, leading to higher costs for Illinois families. Brian Riley, who's director of the National Taxpayer Union's Free Trade Initiative, said tariffs imposed by President Donald Trump cost about $3,300 per household in Illinois, even though families may not be paying that much directly.
2: In the state of Illinois, it's about three-fourths of the tariffs hit manufacturers and producers and make it harder for them to compete.
0: After President Trump's recent promise to impose 50% tariffs on Canadian vehicles, auto parts, and steel on January 1st, Riley said businesses don't know what to expect.
2: How do you plan? How do you decide what to plant if you're a farmer? How do you decide when to source your products, your inputs, if you're a manufacturer, and which countries to bring?
0: Riley said most of Canada's tariffs are in retaliation against U.S. tariffs. Governor Pritzker is naming Jim Montgomery to lead the Illinois Department of Natural Resources. His appointment will go into effect today and is pending state Senate approval. Montgomery previously served as Commissioner and Director of Administration and Finance of the Massachusetts Department of Conservation and Recreation. He began his career in Illinois working for the offices of several elected officials before being elected to to serve two terms as mayor of Taylorville from 1997 to 2005. State and local leaders celebrating the opening of the new Southern Illinois Multimodal Station in Carbondale. The $26 million facility puts Amtrak, Greyhound, Flixbus, Jack's Mass Transit, and four other regional transit providers under one roof. Officials say it connects multiple modes of transportation and creates a new gateway to Carbondale and the greater Southern Illinois region. We'll check obituary information up next.
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0: 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We'll check sports up next.
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0: In sports, Vandalia High School grad and Northern Illinois junior golfer Connor McCall turned in his collegiate career best finish over the weekend, tying for third place in the Virtues Intercollegiate hosted by Miami University of Ohio at the Virtues Golf Club in Nashport, Ohio. McCall shot a 9-under par, 207 for the tournament, with a 3-under par in the first round on Saturday morning, shooting 2-under par 70 in the second round on Saturday afternoon, and wrapping up the weekend weekend with his best round of four under par 68. The three-round score of 207, the career best three-round score, and with his finish, helped the NIU Huskies take fourth place as a team. McCall and the Huskies will be off until next weekend when they will get into action in Canada as they compete in the Canadian Collegiate being held September 13th through 15th in Ontario and hosted by Kent State University. South Central Volleyball bounced back from their first loss of the season late last week to go 3-0 and win the championship in the first annual Bearcat Bash at Christopher on Saturday. The new tournament using a round robin setup saw South Central get three straight set wins as they beat Joppa 25-9, 25-10, Wayne City 25-18, 26-24, and they beat host Christopher 25-16, 25-16. Three wins make South Central 4-1 on the season. They hit the road again on Tuesday to take on Sisney before being back at home on Thursday when they take on St. Omer Brownstown in NTC action. That's a look at news and sports. We'll check weather up next.
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0: Taking a look at weather for the rest of today, sunny with a high of 95. For tonight, clear skies with a low of 74. For tomorrow, Tuesday, sunny with a high of 97. Heat index values as high as 101 on Tuesday. It's time for your community calendar on WKRV and WPMB. 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Coming up on Friday at Charter's Patio in downtown Vandalia from 11:30 to 1 will be Jeff Chapman and Kent Lemon. And then on Friday evening from 7 to 10 p.m. will be the Elvis Tribute, Jeff Caldwell, and the Vinyl Frontier Band. That's coming up on Friday at Charter's Patio in downtown Vandalia. 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And that's a look at our community calendar on WKRV and WPMB.

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0: Loving all the great music for a Monday. I can't believe it's the last day of August. September 1st is tomorrow. We've got Labor Day weekend coming up this weekend. Just know the traffic is going to be busy starting Thursday night. 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So enjoy that Labor Day. 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
6: I'm Todd Stapleton, WPMB Weather. 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For today, we'll see sunny skies with a high of 95. Tonight, clear skies, low 74. Tomorrow, Tuesday, sunny with a high of 97. Heat index values as high as 101. 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
8: This is severe weather season. Severe thunderstorms and tornadoes can develop rapidly. And WKRV and WPMB will keep you informed when severe weather is a possibility. 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

0: love some great music from Bruno Mars, who is on the Romantic Tour. He actually opens up with that song during the show. That is Risk It All, which makes sense, right? Because this show is all about romance. You see a lot of couples there, and it's a lot of fun. He is expanding and extending his tour overseas in Asia and Australia into 2027. A good reason to travel, right? Love that.
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3: 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I'm Delores Yonke. Well, just a little bit higher for corn. December up 1.25, 537.75. March up 0.75, 552. July up 2, 559.5. November soybeans were steady, 1288. January up 0.25. 1303, March up 2, 1308.5. December wheat down a dime, 774. KC down 6.25, 838. Livestock, October lean hogs were up $1.77. Green screen for livestock today. October lean hogs at 83.67. December up 185, 74.15. October live cattle up 95 cents, 212.67, and October feeders up half a dollar, 317 and 2.5 cents. RFD Radio Network.
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That is Alicia Keys and Girl on Fire. I'm Carl Southcott, kicking off our time together on this Monday, the last day of August of 2026. Man, this month went by quick. It's Nico and Vince and Am I Wrong?

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6: 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For today, we'll see sunny skies with a high of 95. Tonight, clear skies, low 74. Tomorrow, Tuesday, sunny with a high of 97. Heat index values as high as 101. 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
8: This is severe weather season. Severe thunderstorms and tornadoes can develop rapidly. At WKRV and WPME, we'll keep you informed when severe weather is a possibility. 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We'll bring you the latest forecasts from the National Weather Service and current radar reports. 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

0: That is Adele, and hello, Simon Cowell is going to be temporarily replaced by actor and comedian Kenan Thompson as America's Got Talent heads into the competition finals. Cowell is out for a few weeks as he recovers from a routine back surgery. Thompson's going to fill his seat for the Round 3 quarterfinals episode tomorrow, September 1st. Thompson's going to join longtime judges Mel B., Howie Mandel, and Sofia Vergara, and host Terry Crews. Other guest judges may appear in additional episodes. The NFL is back. NFL kickoff presented by YouTube TV is Wednesday, September 9th on NBC. 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
4: 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For today, we'll see sunny skies with a high of 95. Tonight, clear skies, low 74. Tomorrow, Tuesday, sunny with a high of 97. Heat index values as high as 101. 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

0: 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It's strategically planned music programmed by real human beings. Why do we do it?
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0: 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Selena, Selena Quintanilla, and Dreaming of You.
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0: That is all to be Dean and Man I Need. It is that time for the hash for today. On this Monday, we'll take a look at the box office numbers from the last weekend of August 2026. And yes, once again, Spidey rules. 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
6: 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For today, we'll see sunny skies with a high of 95. Tonight, clear skies, low 74. Tomorrow, Tuesday, sunny with a high of 97. Heat index values as high as 101. 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
7: This is severe weather season. Severe thunderstorms and tornadoes can develop rapidly. At WKRV and WPME, we'll keep you informed when severe weather is a possibility. When storms are in the area, we're your source for weather information round the clock. We'll bring you the latest forecasts from the National Weather Service and current radar reports. 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

0: It's time for your community calendar on WKRV and WPMB. 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

0: That is Taylor Swift, and opal-eyed Taylor Swift for a couple of weeks now has a new hairstyle. It's a lot shorter than it was in previous years. Looks good.
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0: That was the Academy Award-winning song from K-pop Demon Hunters. That is Hunter X and Golden. 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Well, that's certainly not a good idea. Not recommended. Whether you get pulled over or get into a crash, drinking and driving will change your whole world. 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
5: 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For tonight, we'll see clear skies with a low of 74. For tomorrow, Tuesday, sunny with a high of 97. Heat index values as high as 101 on Tuesday. 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